0: nice nigga job, cause you check it in. Hello, stick up and right back. Come on.
1: Stick up for you.
0: Who are you talking about? Where you been, man?
1: Well, I tried to tell that cab nigga, man. Hey, Pills, where are you, Pimp? I tried to tell that cab. Hey, Pimp, the plug. I'm in the VI squad.
0: Yeah, I know it. I'm sitting here reading on the mail, lights out. Hey, lights out. It's all doggone rough out here, man. You can get caught up in a cross and don't know it. Lights out, 75 out.
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0: Boston 75 with a weekend wave break.

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You know how we do it. We talk to our radio. But I hadn't heard him in about the last 10 minutes. 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

0: nothing going on, just sitting there talking to my radio, man. 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Reggie Hammer stressed out talking to somebody. So I eased up in there and those lights out came right back to me. You know how it go. Get on out there with that mess, with that good sound of radio. Stick up on the west side, I'm getting down, bye, bye, bye.
1: Oh, God, I thought the lights out. He thought it was a club, 410.

0: Tony. 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
1: Out. 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

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Hey, Reggie Hammer, I roll that 10-5 because you roll up in my radio before I walked out the door. Hey, Richie Hammer, 75, say bye, bye, bye.

0: Folks, in on that. 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
0: Well, you know what's going on because you had it. 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
1: I was just speaking to him. 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
0: 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He's talking to somebody else. But, man, look here. Y'all got, both of y'all got to speak black, man. I can talk to him the right way. Hello, right side, 426. One more time, break.
1: Just stick up while you're getting down. You're getting down at 5 star, man. You sound good with that beat, man. Hey, stick up, Dr. Hill say you sounded real grand with that cat big a beat in the street, though, bigger, bigger.
0: Yeah, 410. Yeah, 410. Well, look at your lights out, man. Y'all locked up on that time. It was a train wreck almost. But look here, I'm gonna back it on down, man, and I'm gonna just see which one clear each other out, and I might key it back up again here in a little bit. But we just wanted to key it up, man. I haven't been on the mall in a couple of weeks, it seemed like, or at least a week. Lights out. Man, glad we got conditions back with y'all on 426. I'm gone.
1: Hey, stick up. One question, man. You talked to our friend lately? Hey, stick up. You talked to our good friend lately? Mega, mega.

you got that right. I wasn't expecting this at all. Hey, look, my radio has been flat for about the past 2 or 3 weeks, just about, except for here and there. But, man, we haven't heard y'all in a month or Sunday, well, at least a couple months. Hey, lights out. We normally listen to the Blue Waters every once in a while, and we ain't got y'all in a while. Glad y'all back at least for a day.

0: 410. 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I think I could hear you. But, man, in real black man can't have been there pretty good. I don't know how far y'all are apart, man, but shoot, both of y'all got the hammer down. But, yeah, man, like I said, it might just be for a day. Hey, lights out. We might not be able to do this thing tomorrow, so I'm just going to take advantage of it today and have a good time as much as I can. Lights out, checking in, break.
1: Hey, real black man, not up.
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0: thank you all tomorrow. Yeah, I think I heard you use the word perspective. Well, you know, you work at University of Pennsylvania, so I expect, and you sound very intelligent, so I expect you to use them kind of words. I'm just glad I can understand them kind of words out there. Hello, lights out one last time, and I'm going to let you go. But
1: 201, Dr. Hook checking in, mate.
2: Come on to the middle stairs, hey.
0: Yeah, I tell you, Bo, well, I did walk across the college campus and graduate. And it wasn't the University of Pennsylvania, it was from SMU, which is not too far from university as far as academics are concerned, not too far from you, Penn. But Penn is a heck of a school. Look here, lights out.
1: I know that. I know that. It's too long, man. I need to listen to your talk show and just listen to you, man.
0: Because you got the hammer down coming down here in Dallas, Texas. Lights out, 426. I'm stepping to the side. I'm listening to your talk show. I'm gone.
2: Look, it's there in the hall. I read the mail.
1: Yeah, man.
2: Yeah, man. Yeah, man. Yeah, man.
1: Yeah, man.
0: Hey, lights out, that should end any test right now. Lights out, I just want to know if that ended the test, 426 in Dallas.
3: Hey, lights out, the bow-legged girls in the VIP room is quiet.
2: How about you?
0: Tell her about 50-50 and I'm about 50%. Tell her about 50-50 and I'm about 50%. You tell that guy picker, just keep going. I can slip and fall and still beat him. Tell him I can slip and fall and still beat him. 426 on the mall, I'm gone.

0: still call it 50-50.
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1: 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Hey, right there, I'm a little bit further, closer to you out there on my antenna break.
0: Hey, Rockets, you got a copy in RC. I'm rocking your mail.
1: Yeah, UFO tip. We're finna get out of here. We gotta run.
2: Real black man, that was 75 waving my hand, man. 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I'm finna do the same thing you doing. Good weekend wave. Bye, bye, bye. Black Ice, super weekend to you too while you waving on there, 410. Fine, Black Ice. Like you, me too. 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Bye, bye, bye.
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0: Charlie. 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Welcome to the Liquor Store, man. 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Hey, black ice. Hey, black ice. Welcome to the Liquor Store, Scammer. 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That's a little fly line. Show out there, man. 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I don't know why. Red Joe, Black Ice, Show Leg Joe, Little Snow, Show Leg Joe, Little Snow. Hello, why? Black Ice, hello, Fat Joe, Show Leg Joe, the Little Snow, the Foul Job. What's up?
1: Don't hang no sign.

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1: Family.
0: The referee.
1: For go. 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
0: Hey, 10, 10, you smoking up in the evergreen. Tell them all you're smoking. I'm right in the room.
1: Hey, 10,
0: you smoking on that blue gill on this high scene. Don't strike on the down.
1: Say,
0: Martin,
1: how
0: loud
1: I got
0: to
1: pull up
0: out
1: the man. He got a little bit of rough on that 8, man.
0: I get my nature coming up there.
1: Hey, 9, later. Light house.
0: She'll blow fly. Big star.
1: I'm 10, 10, 9.

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0: a good friend of mine. 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
1: Yeah, 410. 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
0: RC? 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
2: Shame on a mess. 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
0: Baby love, just find the keys on fire with no keys. 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You're on the top of the Evergreen. Get on out, get on out.

Attention, good subscription. You uncounter them guys and they're still keen. 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

0: 202, each and every one of you guys trying to get in on this mess. Hey, each one is trying to get in on this mess. 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

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Hey, Sancho, come on over here, topside of Mount Tunnel. Let's talk about it. Connecticut, you're 406, you're Midnight Cowboy.

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Hey, Scooter Band, 1400, Twitchblade, Mouse to Bay, all your chest numbers on.

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Good morning, 711. 711 in the garden. 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Back out. Four ten, 711. Have a good day, Jack Daniels. 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
0: baby. Oh, Roger D there, Small. Small, you sounding grand down here in Tennessee this morning. Super nice day up there around the garden. 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

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Hello, Mr. Worldwide Funky Station Jack.

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He said, have a good day. 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

say good morning. 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

Hey, but Soldier Slim, this Renegade said good morning right back at you. 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

0: heavy hammer. 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

0: 410. 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Do that later. Worldwide 525 or 413. Saint Paul. Bye bye bye. About 525. Hello, 43. Hello, Nutcracker boy. Y'all can't be a smoking down here on the pile. I can talk to either one of y'all, no doubt about it. Hello, Tier 43, good morning. Hello, Nutcracker, 413, morning wing, got down. Big hammer. Put out later, 43, let me get this cup of mud, I'll get back with you.
1: Five break.
0: 410, going back to the word, but I think I heard somebody say number three. Number three, good morning to you as well. I'm out.
1: All right, good morning time at 535. Got you read my mail. Good morning time at 535.
0: Bye, George. Have a good day, my friend. Good to meet you out there. Hello to you as well, Mr. Bumpy Johnson. Bumpy, 413 with the word, bye-bye.
1: All right. Good morning, time to the Buffalo over there. Hey, Mr. Five,
0: Bye, George. Have a good day, my friend, boy. You got it going on. Worldwide Judge in the corner, 413, St. Paul. Bye bye.
1: No right back,
0: 595. Yes, sir. Kiss all the sweet things over there on the run, the pretty ones, and tell them you say happy Mother's Day as well. Put out little George, we out.

0: 35. I got that vibe out at 5:35.
1: About 25:25. With your mean bad chef. Loud at 12 o'clock whistle. 5:25, Uncle Sonny in Georgia. Bye.

0: to you, 43. I hear you. I be twins with the keys. Good to hear you one more time, 43. Uncle Johnny Bravo waving. Come on.
1: You said you are not a TV repairman. You understand me?

0: long time ago. And finally, good to hear you, man, one more time. To the north, you know. Take care, Mr. 525, and then we can wait. Johnny Bravo got down.
1: Hello, right, dude. You know, 525 got my ears, man. 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I bumped down while you were still. That's what you
0: did. Good day. Got a nickel right there. My friend. Hey. 73 is that, Mr. 525-43, and the good gun time over here.
2: I don't have a condition maker, Big Soul. Hey, Big Soul, I need a condition maker. I'm getting down.
0: Just checking my hand to you. One more time. It's Mother Nature. Let me go one more time. I'm gonna say.
2: You full of them. Hey, Big Soul, you full of them. I wanna get me a new battery where I can get some more audio. Get it later on. Why, Big Soul, your uncle got down.
0: Hey, you, 15. I hear you on the Keystone. Good morning time to you on the Keystone, the northeast corner.
3: 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Audio. Hey, Sticker, don't be a hero. Don't be a fool. It's alive. Good morning, Sticker. Bye, bye, bye.
0: The 525 Uncle Johnny Bravo got down to the bushes. Bye, bye, bye.
4: All right, man. 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
0: Click, got down.

0: 343 is rough like that, but my little homie, he out there too, man. 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Something gets wrong with him. I believe he's there blaming relaxing on that end. My little homie up there.
1: Oh, dear.

0: 3 and the ETA are pulling out. 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Hey, homie, you done did something since the last time we talked, Captain Chopper.
1: Tell him to bag that junk down, E-Man. Put some audio in your radio, 43. Hey, 43, tell Johnny Bravo that Uncle Sonny said bag it down. E-Man, put some audio in your radio.
2: Hey, Doug Hall, I hope you ain't started drinking this morning. 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

0: to you, man. I was told to swim. Good morning to you in the back streets of Baltimore, man. Good morning, good morning, good morning. Good weekend to you coming up there, Timber.
1: Hey, number two, Uncle Sonny. Hey, number two, Uncle Sonny talking out of condition. Number two, Uncle Sonny in Georgia got down.
0: Fire some.
2: I'm in the clear too, Soldier Slam. Soldier Slam, scrap iron in the clear too, Soldier Slam, scrap iron.
0: Pals on that duck plug in there. Hello to you, Soldier. On 413, high five, got down. Got it going on, my friend. I'm gonna use on out the
2: way. I guess whoever key up longer can get the conversation in. I'm not long-winded, so I'ma say this and get out of here. Scrap iron did in the world.
0: Hey, what's up, Stigo? 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My friend, it's a stick up kid, 413, make out. 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
0: I slow key to see what he was trying. 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

0: is a quick phone call, is a... 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Tell him if you want to fight, we can get it all right here, right now in the middle of the ring, that 410. Stick Up, just do what you gotta do, champion. Sometimes you gotta leave them boys looking on the lollipop. And, I'll see you. Bye-bye.
1: Hello. Hello. Watch you.
0: That's exactly what he's gonna do. My bad. 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

0: Doctor. 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
2: Hey, Drag Man, good heaven, still reading mail. 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Bye, bye, bye.
1: I see their cousin, hey, Drag Man, Roger Hammond, and Reggie Hammond, 413 with the wing got down.
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Worldwide Reggie Hammond, 413. 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Bye, bye, bye.

0: bless you, my brother. Boy, you're sounding good too, man. Always thinking about you, always praying for you. Put on that Reggie Hammond, Mr. Daytona 10-7. Bye, bye, bye, bye.
1: Two in the stone, I'm gonna lean back 2 minutes 66. 8 2 in the stone.

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2B, stop saying that. 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Hey, 2B, stop saying that, man. Don't be saying that. Hey, he don't call me on 21, man, when you trying to key on me. Hey, 2B, you broadcast. You broadcasting in Mississippi. 2B, Great Lake. Outlaw Jody Will walking this stone is gone.

Hey, 2B, he was that captain. He was the hell of that captain. That captain tried real hard, man. He ended up in there with you, but now your audio got him a lip. I ain't got no water gate on this radio. I just put it in line. Hey, 2B, watch your back, man. That captain gonna be like, kick those ball hound dog. Joe here. I gotta go, man. I got somebody that's blowing. We better put our feet in the street. 2B! 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

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More to go. Come on later. I'm going 10-7 because I want to, not because I got to. To me, Joe the world is J.B. 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Hey, too big. 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He's surging in there now. He is thirsty. He's staying on the mall. How long you stay on the mall? That cat big show, he ain't up in there limping. 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I don't want to put another radio out, but I gotta go. This guy here blow up on me, man. Hey, too big. That cat big, he ain't up in there with you now. But watch your back. I gotta go, man. 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Cause Lord knows I gotta hit the front door. 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I lost your only way. I walk this stone. It's gone.

0: by yourself, all by yourself, all by yourself. 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
1: great. 2B, you're a Monday Sunday. 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
1: 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Good morning, Reggie Hammond, 05 Alive, Alabama. Good morning, Reggie Hammond, 05 Alive in Alabama's Reading Mill.

0: 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Hey, Reggie, have me your sign trust. Let's come in. I hope all is well and well. You said the new sheriff in town.
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0: Reggie Hammond, 05 Alive in Alabama, Breaker.

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Mr. Reggie Hammer, 5 Alive, your little baby brother in Alabama, is on the mail.

0: the same way you ease up in there, you're gonna step right back out. Hey, Reggie, he said the same way you ease up in there, you're gonna step right back out of there. Catch you later, Reggie. We'll find the line is clear.
1: 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I'll load you over the well. Test 1-2. Hold you over the well in Mississippi. Back out.
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0: Kia. What's it, we get in your radio, stick up Kia, don't nail driver around a muddy banks. Hey, stick up Kia, nail driver, trying to get up in your radio, bye bye. Somebody else in the Keystone coming back to O'Neill Drive. We're waving a hand from the Muddy Banks on this Friday. Hey, I have a great weekend out there, O'Neill Drive. We're trying to get it back to the Keystone, Bray Bay.
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0: Hey, Reggie, I heard you in there, Reggie. You come up in my radio that time around. We play and swap them up there. Hey. Mother Nation's playing Swap 'em Up, hey Reggie, nail driver, say bye, bye, bye. Sounded good in the mag. Hope we get to do it again real soon. You know how Mother Nature is. She's moving around the neighborhood. Hey, Reggie, O'Neill driving the mag is rocking on quickly. Bye, bye, bye, bye.
1: You got Drag Man and Sneaky Pete, nigga. You can't do nothing but come out on top. You got Drag Man and Sneaky Pete working with you? Yes. No doubt.
0: Man, I had so many coming back to me. Somebody coming back, it's hard to pull it out of that train wreck. Y'all try it one more time for the March of Dime. Bye, bye, bye.
2: Slim Jim. Oh, Slim Jim got it on the go.
0: Hey, Smokestack, I heard you on my radio. I'll let you know I didn't hear your radio. But old Mother Nature is playing all kind of games. Hey, Smokestack, O'Neill Drive around these muddy banks, get on down.
2: Number two in the stone, Slim Jim on this barefoot galaxy.

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1: 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We let Mother Nature done fell out. 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

0: Friday, nasty, no strain, no pain, my brother. 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Hey, Pimp, Ray, Pimp, you got a hammer now, bro, here, gone. 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Bye, bye, bye. 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You got me on radio before these people find out I'm not fucked up. I'm waving at you. Have a good weekend. Bye-bye. Take care, Dynamite. Take care, Blue Gill, if you still read the mail. 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Take care, Stick Up Kid. 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Swiss.
1: Bye, 049, you got it going on. 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Bye, bye, bye.
0: Okay, Lifestyle, good afternoon, my brother. Hope all is well and swell. Have a good weekend. I don't even think we have Mother Nature. I just bump it down just to bump it down, Cambia. Hello to you, Lifestyle, behind the rock. I'm right back. Yes, sir, yes, sir. I ain't like these roadie pool down here. Way down 60 dB, Lifestyle, I ain't like these roadie pools that way down 60 dB. I just talked to my radio. 413, got down.
2: You said they said. You said they said. Hey, Bill Ray Pimp. Hey, Drag Man. Hey, Reggie Hammond. You said they said. You said they said. 10 Rod, you're right on. Pull me later. Switch Ray 1070.
0: Fire, take care, Lifestyle. Somebody keyed up, man. They didn't have no audio. They had a great big hammer, but they didn't have no audio. Take care, Lifestyle. It's fixing to get good. I'll see you. Can't understand your audio, and it's real low, though, 410.
3: No, stepping up. Oh, buggy, no, man. Ain't doing nothing but stepping up. Well,
0: go check. I think it's number 2. One of them Dave made boys, because I heard the relay. But doggone, I can't get your audio. You might want to look at it before you key up again, they tell them.
2: Well, that's the radio. The Deacon Dynamite, only people ever think you said that. He said, I can't hear no Pills of Ray and Pill. Hey, Pills of Ray and Pill. The Deacon Dynamite on national radio called me a damn rock.
0: Yeah, hello in that mobile. On 413 with the way right back. I didn't get that 20, say it again.
2: The man around on national radio.
0: What's up, homeboy?
2: Yeah,
0: I appreciate you, bro, and your daughter, too. Hello to you, Mr. Marvelous, 413, with the way right back. You got it right now. Right there, that's you, Ken, man. That's the audio I know right there, 410. Hey, Curry, that Ken, man, sounds superb right there, man. Crystal clear, man, right there, the way you know you should, Ken. You have a good weekend as well, right, Timbo?
2: You don't say it. Hold on. You said Big Brother, your brother, something. They did say that, but I don't know who you're talking to. I ain't got no clue who you're talking to because I'm getting bits and pieces. But you let me get on this radio, man. I gotta go.
0: You do the same, cuz. Have a good day, my friend. I'm out the road now. Bye-bye.
2: I'm going to be scoring in 2 weeks. So I got to get on the work, bitch. Y'all take care of 40 later. I still want it. If you didn't get me in between the keys, Switch Ray waving at you. And I wish you well. God bless you. God bless Mama. And tell
1: What's up, Shoes? Shoes, I gotta wait with you real quick, but they're calling me in the kitchen. I'll be right back. Shoes, I'll get down with you. I've been looking for that thing you asked me for. I can't find one, man. I can't find no 50 there, Timbo. But I am looking for you. Take care. Shoes, I'll see you. Bye-bye. Tell Shoes you said Friendly Five real quick, but I gotta run, bro. But 049 said, what's up there, bro? Shoes, Friendly Five. He said, right back, 049. I got to run. I'll be back.

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I'll see you. 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

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But them damn nasty ladies was something else, man. I had to take double sample of that lotion. 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But it did make me uncomfortable. But I tell the sweet thing, I do appreciate it, 410.

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No doubt about it. Hey, be blessed, my brother. I'm gonna let you go before them boys over there in Georgia put their hammer on me, man. I got all the lot bottom end I could give. Put out later. Reggie Hammond, I'm 10-7. Have a blessed day. I'll see you.

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And it was all shaky, man. I started getting dizzy. You know, I ain't really technological, but I'm going to get me a phone stand, so every now and again when I hear you boys, I can record and put a live feed there, Tevo.

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I'll let you know the dates that we can come. You can stay with me, and we'll do that weekend on that plugging in, no doubt about it. It's all about Jesus, my friend. Take it easy, take care. Worldwide, the PA Pimp, Reggie Hammond. Oh, man, you got so many plugging names, but I like Reggie Hammond. That's a smooth name, Camdea. Hey, Reggie, have a good one. I'm Tess Evans.

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Worldwide 413-8369. I see you. Bye.

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I heard on 1, 2, 3. The New Jersey bummed out real quick before you keyed up. Oh, now, man, you are my radio crew, but 1, 2, 3 be a friend of mine. 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You want me to tell O'Donnie 1, 2, 3 and say hello, how to do? 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

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Yeah, like I said, we just doing some testing. Just doing a bit of testing on the workbench and just working on this old 2PL. So 106 main, 106 built. Take care, 212, 106, getting on down.

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It's sounding good, sounding good. Hey, Funky, nothing but a 2PO, 2PO, no Lucille. Take care, Funky 106. So you have a good day and have a super fine weekend. Bye.

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Hey, Funky, when you see Dave, tell him that I said he did a real good job. Take care, Funky. We'll tell all the good time gang that you wave this way. Hey, Funky, New Jersey, 1-0-6 on this 2-field, no Lisa Ville getting on down.

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7. 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Super fine weekend to you. Hey, Nasty, 106 in the DD2PO with the wave right back. Seen the fishbowl, okay. No doubt about it. Let me tell Funky that he said good afternoon. I know he had to go to the J's, but hey, Funky, if you still got a copy, old Nasty said good afternoon. Take care, Nasty. Take care, Funky, once again. 106 in the DD is rocking on. Bye-bye.

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0: that's good, man. That's good. 25 out of 7, that's good. That's good for those little 2 people there, are you? Yeah, Jerry Roger. Jerry Roger out on the real good audio. Yeah, I got this thing. This thing's swinging like a monkey in a tree. We got everything cruising. We did keen about 100 bird, and she's swinging all about it all going 300, no doubt. Made these two train 290s of a 106 main 106 boat got down. J-20s. Yeah, my homeboy, old Griffith boy, he probably on the J-20s, because Lord knows, if he read the mail, he would try to spike that Mickey phone there, are you? Yeah, Jerry. Sound like I heard Funky out there. Hey, Funky, there you there, mate? Still working there, are you?
1: This renegade said they might be in trouble now. They keep selling ball. This renegade said they might be in trouble.
0: Sorry, right on. I'm taking off early from the soldier mine. Oh, sir. Time to date to you, man. Friendly five will shake down. He waved at you. Hey, Funky, why you took off early? Now you can do what you want to do. Hey, Funky 106, heard your radio.
1: What's up, man? Hey, happy Mother's Day,
2: Carl. Hey, King Brown, Superman. Hey, Charlie 5, Superman. Look at break
1: ball, I said. Happy Mother's Day to all the queens that make it.
0: And he made sure to once again let me know that you did it. Funky, he says Shakedown, he's a real good friend, and you waving this way also. Hey, Funky, 106 with that nickel got on down.
2: Okay,
1: Shakedowns.

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1: One of the men, cape on the ground, cape on the ground. 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

Worldwide, Steve Gumball. Wonder Man got the game on the ground. 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

0: 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All from them get some, nothing but a dollar. Weekend, Austin Legends, Willis, Jack Snappers, Power Rangers, Shadow Boxers, Look Battles, Power Rangers, pop it up. Pop it up. Big soul in the roughhouse, goddamn.
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glad I know my radio, and I know who I hear in my radio. Mr. 80, this renegade said, tell all the queens on your side too, man.

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And my Renegade said, I'm back quiet now, bye. Myself in trouble. Mr. 8060.

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But let me know how this 25 sound in your radio, man. How does this 25 sound? F-O-10, I'm working these two diamonds, man. 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

CFO, CFO, and I'm going to do what you said, man. 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I ain't stressing. I'm blessed and highly favored, no doubt about it. 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That hospital building, man. 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The one time that Jimmy Slugger come in, now you box him back across the head there, tenfold. Come back.

Well, you know no normal conversation gonna have a whole lot of water now, Black Smoke. Hey, Black Smoke. You know there ain't no normal conversation gonna hold in the ball because the United States of America, they all gunning at each other, they're like.

Well, y'all made my speaker sound like cockamamie teaching it out. Hey, Black Smoke, I don't know what's going on out here. This is a condition. But y'all let my speaker and the radio sound like cockamamie teaching it out. Then protest. Hey, 410, Jimmy Swagger came in there with saying hello, tell hello with you, man. I hear both of you together, but he said to tell you hello there.

Ain't nobody fighting out here, Slugger. 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Go back to the man with a heavy load. Tell him one wire said bye, bye, bye. 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

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I don't got no referee shirt on the tinfoil. Like I said, you know, no normal conversation can go on the bowl, man. I just told you that. There are too many big guns want to get across. They don't care who, how big you are, how bad you are, as long as they know they do what they do. Not on the bowl, that's it, folks.

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I don't want to put an antenna up in the air, and I'm blowing hot air. I want to know my antenna broadcasting the breaker.

0: 29, but it need what was it again? I don't remember what it need. I think it's a TIP 29, something like that. And I was looking for the TIP 120. But it says stay on the bench, but I got this 25. At 25, I'm working at this.
1: No condition.

0: Well, hey, you know what to do, man. You can send me a clip on the modulation, let me know what the doggone 25 doing up there in the Cadillac.
1: Oh, hey.
0: Oh.

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Who is he? The degrees in Georgia. In Puerto Rico, it's 91 degrees. It's hot.

0: Smoking more smoke. 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
1: Thank you, Boogie. God bless family. It's a beautiful day in Puerto Rico. It's a good sun, John. Maybe it's all...
0: Four days.
1: A heavy, heavy sun in Puerto Rico. Ooh, ooh, too much hot, but it's so good, it's Puerto Rico. Boogie, God bless family. This is a good audio, you are my God.
0: Then what are you gonna cost me to send it to you? Because y'all know this whole thing about tariffs. Tariffs is making people go crazy, they're out of there.
1: Thank you, Boogie. Big audio. Big audio, Boogie. 35 dB. Good condition? It may be good.
0: Well, man, it's not just over there, man. This conversation is so bad. This is going over. You buy shit and then you buy it for little or nothing. When it gets to you, man, you're going to have to pay an arm and a leg, which is crazy, isn't it? The gasoline going up, not going down. Cost of living going up, not going down. Everything going up there, babe.
1: I see you, Boogie. No background. 2-3 station coming. So good, so good. 3-2 shot. You are the control for my station. God bless family. God bless for you, Christ. That Boogie. Ba.
0: Well, I told you already, man. You wasn't supposed to be rich. You see, the rich people make themselves rich, and they keep taking from
1: you. You know how much I got for you, Boogie. I got it to go. And so, 73, I'm coming.
0: You're going to remain paying, and you're going to keep grabbing. Okay. Well, you know the biggest thing about life? It's all about losing it now. Hey, Black Smoke, we have the power, man, but we ain't using it. You know, in the world, they got good and they got bad. Like you say, good and evil, or good and evil.
1: You are out of the world. You are everything.
0: I ain't doing nothing about it. It's our problem, man. Okay.

0: Anderson, the Blue War. Mr. Baba Yaga, come on.
1: Hey, I'm saying, you guys put them for food.
0: Big show, the 22 steel, the ghetto boy? No, 22 steel right now. This is the control from my station. North Carolina, Ohio, we are reaching the United States. No condition. Mister, 22 steel got the control from my station.
1: The serve is a servant. You are the government. They are supposed to report to you. You might be, can we get out of that now? I ain't getting in politics. They might look for me there, right?
0: Yeah, 22 steel. You are gonna...

0: That is us only. It's one coconut peel, so in that condition, 22 steel, Baba Yaga, ba. I gotta go, 22 steel, I gotta go to work. Yeah, everything at station. God bless. Baba Jaga, my quiet.
1: We're just having on the same topic. He said what I'm saying is the truth. Is that what conversation me and you having? And he came in and said, why are you talking the truth? And nothing but the

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Good audio, no good condition for a good audio big show. You cruising the blue water. Baba Yaga told you.

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Good weekend.

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Well, you are the control, is so good, so God bless Google Weekend. 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

0: Just heard that you're working on the mobile. 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

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The Greek alert. Hey yo, Mr. Creek alert. Rico 73, Mr. Baba Yaga, Puerto Rico. La K-24, Rico. God bless. It's good, Morovis, Puerto Rico. It's good, too much hot, pero it's good, Rico. Everything on a long time, no cruise antenna. Your friends, you know? So,
bazooka, pero el hombre está con el control para acá. En el background, Rico. Black Smoke, Renegade, Rico, Superman, in the background, pero you are the control, my friend. Black Smoke, bushes in the bushes, South Carolina, you are the control. Black Smoke, pero that's three stations in the background, the fight, the condition, it's good, man, it's good. So Superman, Rico, so Black Smoke, come on.

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I gotta go. So 73 and God bless. 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

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He said Happy Mother's Day right back. Happy Mother's Day right back there, right here. Black Smoke, send me them clips. 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The one I tried to send you, nothing recalls. 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Hey, Smoke, bye. They say you might have to send me a telegraph. Hey, Smoke, take care. 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

0: Mother Nature, ATC-0, hardcore wave. 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Hope everybody's well and well. Mr. ATC-0, hardcore 24 with a weekend wave. Bye-bye.
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0: I'll just show you something.
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1: Suburban in the hall yard, Smokestack. 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

0: smokestack and a keystone. 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I know it.
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0: No doubt about that. 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Ooh, wild reject. 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Smokestack, watch me when I get down. Okay, I'm gonna put it 10-7. Hey, Keyshawn, I'm gonna put this mobile 10-7 Continental. Put on your hat there later on. Hey, Keyshawn Balls, reject on my bag. This Continental, good looking, good talking bluegill car down. And put on your hat there later on. Put on your hat there later, Keystone Boss on a driver. And I know you're on a driver, Cotnigger, because that big bag is down here with me.
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1: Hello, High Sauce, Ron Delaware. High Sauce, hardcore.
2: Hey, High Sauce, man. 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
1: High Sauce, she's a pretty one every Mother's Day coming up. Hey, High Sauce, Ron Delaware, hardcore 24, get down.
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0: I got that big old Roger on you. 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
1: Hello, radio. I said hello, radio.
2: Hey, Blackjack. 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
1: Ice cream.
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LAPD. Call for us to Mobile. 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
1: Country. Hey, well, you're raising hell on Peter Hunt, and you keep it at $2 million in the Bayou country.

Mr. Worldwide Reggie Hammond, the big boss in the northeast corner. Great big Peter Gunn, the boss of the hot south down here in Louisiana, saying, I'll get back with you. Bye, bye, bye.

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Oh, 81, 81, 81, 81, 81, 81. 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

0: stepped in fine style. 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
1: You do the same thing, cut the better hands and everybody. 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Bye-bye.
0: Bye, 81, and I heard your radio today. 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

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Hey, Jesse, and Mo Jesse, Big Peter, getting on down.

0: Hey, High South, the big boss of the Bayou Crusher on wave. Hello to you, High South. Big, big.
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0: A grand big boss in the Bayou Country got up and gone.

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0: Hill signs raised up, no doubt about that. 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
1: Contact 201, 5 Alive, Alabama, command yard.

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0: 201 201 MI radio, 515 Rubber Ducky on the mail around Iowa.
1: So you said I can go
0: Damn. Hey, number two out there in New Jersey, man. Smoking around Iowa, 515 Worldwide Rubber Duck on the mail. Sir, you don't know Merck? 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

goddamn fucking mess in my dang on receive out here in Iowa, man. 51.5 worldwide rubber ducky on the mail. Hello, man on the mountaintop out there. 51.5 worldwide rubber ducky topside this corn pile in Iowa waving.

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Mr. Two Watts in the book out reading your mail, break.

0: back there double nickel on that big man driver that they smoking around Iowa, man. You said you out there in Connecticut, you got that mall down. 515, what am I
1: talking, man. When you get across the mall, do I get here with Cat and Big and Green Tomatoes, man? But you smoking, man. Long as you got that Cat and Big and mall down, you got my mobile locked down, no doubt about it. Dirty and mobile.
0: Hey, right back, big man. Right back, big man. Worldwide big man out there, man. You got that daggone mall down. Rubber ducky with the wave, we're ducking in, ducking out.
1: I know how much this is Mother Nature roll, man. 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But I just say everybody go by the power of these and take care of the world. I ain't gonna be able to do it, man. Save this station.
0: Hey, Roger, right back. Hey, have a good one out there. I'm going to go ahead and move on, get wide to the side out here, see if I can get a hold of that Jimmy Swagger down there, man. Hey, take care. All right, 515, rubber ducky, ducking in, ducking out.
1: Hey, stretch down across both the lines.
0: I think you said Ricky Hammond out there. Pretty sure you did. What's going on, man? Welcome to the weekend, 515 Rubber Ducky, round Iowa. Round Iowa, topside this corn pile with the wave getting down.
1: Some trees or something, can't make it, no doubt about it. Hello, around the East Coast, iceberg swim, Cincinnati on the riverbank got down.
0: Hey, 10-4, right back. Little Mother Nature swishing and swashing out there, man, but we got you in there.
1: Bravo, around Connecticut.
0: Hey, I'm the
1: real
0: good.
1: My friends.
0: You and the family.
1: Happy Mother's Day.
0: Start this cool pile in Iowa. We're talking out of here.
1: Hey, pocket change drill, Sergeant. Hey, pocket change drill sergeant, hello, pocket. Oh, pocket change drill sergeant, Mississippi, get back.
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0: Iceberg. 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Ducky with the waves. Have a good weekend, man. We're ducking out.
2: Fried green tomato. Peacemaker and the Buckeye rocking the mail. doing it. 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I'm trying to, but you know how this radio be.
0: I keep going. 5-5, I'll see you.
2: Got my radio tour, man. I need something like that. Hey, Black Knight.

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Mother's Day went to the pretty one. Worldwide, Reggie Hammond with the red light song. Hey, Foggy Station, call

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0: The cat make it jump down, the cat make it jack in the box, Reggie. Hey, Reggie, when you got up off that cat make a big old sneaky big time, you don't know how many cat make it come out the woodwork. 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
4: 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Oh, right at Kellano's drill, Sergeant, get that.
2: Hey, young folks, still I saw JP the key. That iceberg, though, he talking on my green light. Hey, young buck, when iceberg get off that mall, let him know he talking on JP's green light. He talking on my green light, I wasn't on the key. But look what I do when I key on it, Charlie. Hey, young buck, JP say bye-bye-bye.
4: Yeah, well, heck, tell the sweet one, we say happy Mother's Day, happy Mother's Day, happy Mother's Day right back, my brother.
5: Go to the family, wish you well.
6: You better let me say this. He be telling me the same damn thing,
2: buddy. Bye, young buck, JP. Bye, young buck, JP. Bye, young buck, JP, gone.
0: You must got one of them new cat making Sneaky Pete. Hey, Reggie, you must got one of them brand new 2026 Sneaky Pete with the cat making, with the 3D engine on it. Take care, Reggie Hammond. You got one of them brand new Sneaky Pete with 3D engine on the radio. I'm back out.
7: Every day is a Mother's Day on this end. And by me, me, and you right now, you see how you're going to go home and just with me. I'm the God. I don't want to let you speak like that. No matter what, take care.
8: Hey, young boy, yes, I am. Yes, I am out here by myself. Hey, young boy, yes, I am out here by myself. My young boy, I first got down.
9: Put the radio on, young boy.
10: I got a wall.
4: Hello, checkmate, I heard your man after old Rotten Potato got out of there. Hey, checkmate, I heard you after old Rotten Potato got out of there.
0: Hey, Reggie Hammond, I wouldn't tell you no 99, they can't be swinging too far, so far to the right, man, Lord have mercy.
11: Hey,
0: Reggie Hammond, wait a minute. Rolling, ain't no doubt about that, so keep going, man, tell God thank you.
2: JP got down.
12: Hey, they got to get like that, see? Hey, Rob Potato, water pipe here, so I go to baptize me somebody. I'm looking for the big guy right now, anyway. Hey, Rob Potato, water pipe here, so I'm going to tell you radio. Hey, Rob Potato.
2: You done ran them all over, young buck. When you get off that mall, my radio go quiet, young buck. JP got down.
12: Let me go. Hey, Rob Potato, anybody ball?
2: Young buck, well, I'm at the shop. I'm at the shop cleaning up. I'm cleaning up these mud ducks I'm gone.
12: Hey, Rob Potato, baby, I don't care about that.
4: Might put around his neck.
0: Oh, if I could just put a little bit more weight out there. Good God Almighty.
2: If I could just put a little bit more out there, JP say, good googly moogly.
0: Hey, I'm doing better than what I got. I got in there.
13: I just couldn't hold it. I got in there, but I got down on it.
0: I'm looking at this cat picking Sneaky Pete over here. If I could just put that Sneaky Pete in the middle of the street, them cat pickers are moving.
13: Y'all cat picking Sneaky
12: Potato, baby, right on this. We're talking water pipe.
2: It's all about 300.
0: You know it's my sworn duty to protect these borders at all costs. When I get the lines and mill off,
12: I wouldn't want to do this, man.
4: You need Rob Potato. I'm going to call the club company. This